Dandies with Darto, Danang, and Kenny. Setelah On Our Own, now they're bringing us a brand new song, Till We're Old. 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

Yeah, it's good for you here on Prime Wars Daytime Show with Ralphie Galamude. I am doing a live watching session right now, season 1, episode 7, Green Lantern. I am 16 minutes in, then I can't keep my eyes off the screen, Galamude. Jadi di episode 7, ini spoiler ya, by the way. 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Let's go, moving on, BTS, Swim.

0: The song is from Aziz Hedra, Somebody's Pleasure. Kalau muda di Prambors Daytime Show sama Ralfi sampai jam 3 sore nanti. Udah jam 3 nih. So it is my time to go. Thank you very much kalau muda for the past 4 hours. Udah nemenin gue di live chat, di WhatsApp. I'll be back here again same time, same place tomorrow, 11 till 3. So with that being said, have a great and terrific Tuesday. I'll see you again tomorrow. Ralvi signing out. Kalau muda habis ini sejam ke depan banyak hits yang bakal nemenin lo. Gue tease beberapa ya. Ada Selena Gomez, Gracie Abrams, Call Me When You Break Up, Nadif Basalamah. Ada Rude, Hearts to Hearts, lagu New York, Empire State of Mind, Jay-Z, Alicia Keys, Rabun Jauh, Bernadia, and many more. But I will start with a little something-something from Harry Styles, American Girls, after this quick break. Bye, kalau muda. See you tomorrow. Ralfi, sign out.
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1: Setelah On Our Own, now they're bringing us a brand new song, Till We're Old. 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
1: Boys and girls and captain's crew, on behalf of Prambors Radio, it is my pleasure to welcome you aboard. Your Captain Edda is in the flight deck preparing for takeoff. We will be cruising the skies in 4 hours to the moon, and we are ready for departure. Please, fasten your seatbelts and enjoy your flight.
0: Hello there, captain's crew. Thank you for choosing to fly with the Night Flight. I'm your Captain Edda. Our mission is to assemble the greatest crew across the universe. If you are one of them, please step right in. We've got a 4 hours flight to the moon and beyond, and clear skies ahead. So sit back, relax. You're in great hands. Enjoy the Night Flight.
2: Hi, it's Cap on Night Flight. Thank you, Tango, Julio Genus. Captain Edda berangkat ke bulan. 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
1: It's Cap and Ede on Prambors. Our new mission, follow TikTok Cap Ede. 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Mohon bantuannya crew.
2: Target achieve, yes. Thank you so much. Our new mission adalah to get 200 new followers while co-hosting. Mohon bantuannya crew. Kita live jam 9 sampai bulan, yes. It is indeed your Captain Ede speaking di hari Selasa 29 September 2026. It's flight 1382, 1 bulan 9 minggu terbang ke bulan bersamamu crew. Shout out to tim nulis aku namanya Seza yang baru tahu aku kembali lagi terbang malam. 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Okay. Yes crew. 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
1: It's Captain Ede on Prambors. 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
2: how is your Tuesday? How about that? How's life on Tuesday, crew? Update me please, okay? Sebelum setengah jam lagi kita masuk ke kelas Nona Listening Party. Debut album Island Girl. We got Christy, Shaz, Baila, dan Esther G. Yang fun fact, ternyata 3 dari personal Nona semuanya September. Crew cuma satu yang April, yaitu Shaz. Okay, thank you buat crew nulis aku, yaitu Aisa. 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Well, how about that? I'ma take you setengah jam lagi, crew, okay? With a seafood diet on the set list, let's go.
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2: 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IG Cap Ede. 3. 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Di Prambors.live, udah gelar tiker Night Flight, ada Luna, ada Aisa, ada 007. Let's go, 007. And of course, thank you hari ini. Just wanna say a quick shout out buat Stanley. Stanley the Bottle Crew. Yes, sorry. Macam apa ASMR-nya? Here it is, 1, 2, 3. We got Stanley. Check Instagramnya Stanley1913_brand, yes. Since 1913, Stanley, we have been fueling life's adventure, delivering quality food and beverage gear that's built for life. There you have it. 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
1: Boys and girls and captain's crew, on behalf of Prambors Radio, it is my pleasure to welcome you aboard. Your Captain Edda is in the flight deck preparing for takeoff. We will be cruising the skies in 4 hours to the moon, and we are ready for departure. Please, fasten your seatbelts and enjoy your flight.
2: Here we go, here we go.
0: Hello there, captain's crew. Thank you for choosing to fly with the Night Flight. I'm your Captain Edda. Our mission is to assemble the greatest crew across the universe. If you are one of them, please step right in. We've got a 4 hours flight to the moon and beyond, and clear skies ahead. So sit back, relax. You're in great hands. Enjoy the Night Flight.
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That's Inna Beauty. Please welcome to a class called Nona Listening Party. 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Please welcome Nona Christie, Nona Esther, Nona Baila, Nona Shaz.

0: a debut album by the biggest girl group in Indonesia to the world at about the right moment, crew. Album ini akan relate kalau kamu adalah island girl from Indonesia. 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Kalau kamu adalah Line 2000 sampai 2003, this is the right album for you, okay? So let's go. I'm gonna take you per track from one up until the last track, okay? Tonight. 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Song's called Star. 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
0: Nona Listening Party. 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Ada TikTok Prambors, TikTok Cap, dan juga Prambors.live. 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

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But last bit. Track number 11 is a party in the plus 62. Okay, this is the vibe right here. A new jack swing. 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

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Nick of Time is here, crew. This is Nick of Time. 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
1: Boys and girls and captain's crew, on behalf of Prambors Radio, it is my pleasure to welcome you aboard. Your Captain Ada is in the flight deck preparing for takeoff. We will be cruising the skies in 4 hours to the moon, and we are ready for departure. Please, fasten your seatbelts and enjoy your flight.
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0: 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Our new mission, follow TikTok Cap Ada. 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
1: Boys and girls and captain's crew, on behalf of Prambors Radio, it is my pleasure to welcome you aboard. Your Captain Eda is in the flight deck preparing for takeoff. We will be cruising the skies in 4 hours to the moon, and we are ready for departure. Please, fasten your seatbelts and enjoy your flight.
2: 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You're in great hands. 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
0: let's go with Serena Claudio, Belong to You. 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

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You, Fujikaze, Sleep, Good Night, Sleep Tight, Don't Let the Bad Bugs Bite Edition, yes.

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We've enjoyed having you on board. Come back every night for another journey to the moon and beyond. 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